you cry if you saw me crying? And would you save my soul tonight? Would you tremble?

Drink some margaritas basking in blue lights. Listen to the mariachi play at midnight. Are you with me? Are you with me?

And a mountain exists, for it is washed to the sea. Yes, and how many years can some people exist before they're allowed to be free? Yes, and how many times can a man turn his head and pretend that he just doesn't

And if he's XXL, well, what the hell? Every penny don't fit the slot. Ah, Deanna.

0: Radio Ptuj.
1: Got a girl from the south side, got braids in hair. First time I seen her walk by, and I about fell up on my chair.